0: He is the Bauhaus of music.
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Chris Tomlin, How Great Is Our God, on 92.73 FM. They are asking you, tomorrow is the final day, you have to come and pay. But you can tell them, how great is my provider? You are going to see the doctor with that medical report. But how great is your healer? You don't know when the next meal is coming from. But we can testify and say, how great is our provider, Jehovah Jireh. Inspirational gospel mix, all creatures of our God and King.

God will break you to position you, break you to promote you, and break you to put you in your right place. But when he breaks you, he doesn't hurt you. He doesn't, when he breaks you, he doesn't destroy you. He does it with grace. Anybody been gracefully broken where? Thank you, Lord. Thank you. So, Father, tonight we're broken before you. Thank you for handling us with grace.